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arrest rate is almost twice that of non-veterans of the same age. There are no accurate figures on how many of these men have been incarcerated. But a Veterans Administration study concludes that the greater a vet's exposure to combat, the more likely his chance of being arrested or convicted. This is One Legacy of VSA.

0: hero's welcome. None of them received a hero's welcome.
1: None of them. None of them.
0: None of them. None of them. None of them. None of them. None of them. None of them. None of them. None of them. None of them. None of them. None of them. None of them. None of them. None of them. None of them. None of them. None of them. None of them. None of them. None of them. None of them. None of them. None of them. None of them. None of them. None of them. None of them. None of them. None of them. None of them. None of them. None of them. None of them. None of them. None of them. None of them. None of them. None of them. None of them. None of them. None of them. None of them. None of them. None of them. None of them. None of them. None of them. None of them. None of them. None of them. None of them. None of them. None of them. None of them. None of them. None of them. None of them. None of them. None of them. None of them. None of them. None of them. None of them. None of them. None of them. None of them. None of them. None of them. None of them. None of them. None of them. None of them. None of them. None of them. None of them. None of them. None of them. None of them. None of them. None of them. None of them. None of them. None of them. None of them. None of them. None of them. None of them. None of them. None of them. None of them. None of them. None of them. None of them. None of them.

0: You said you'd never buy your kid candy from the checkout aisle.
1: Or forget diapers. And never been to a meltdown. You'd never lick your thumb to clean your face. Never let them have too much screen time. And never bribe them for just one more bite.
2: Choo-choo.
1: 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Never, ever become a minivan mom. And you'd never give them a phone for a quiet dinner.
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0: The more you listen to your kids, the closer you'll be. 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
0: And Alex.
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1: 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That's why driving high is

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0: The more you listen to your kids, the closer you'll be. 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
1: 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And I know since we get into it, it's just hard on both of us. But, you know, try to understand me more, and I'll try to do the same.
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0: And Alex.
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0: 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You never leave your thumb in their face. Never let them have too much screen time. And never bribe them for just one more bite. You say you never let them out in public without a hairbrush. 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And never give them your phone for quiet dinner.
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2: 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There's no question.
0: But do you have one question for just listening?
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0: said you'd never buy your candy in the aisle.
1: Or for paper. And know they will melt in.
0: You'd never lick your thumb to clean their face. Never let them have too much screen time. And bribe them just one bite. They'd never let in public out their hairbrush. Never ever become a minivan mom. And you never give them your phone for a quiet dinner. No, it can happen. Cars get hot fast, and kids can be at risk in temperatures as low as 60 degrees. And it happens. Before you leave, there are always a look lock. Brought to you in the ad.
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